Are you there? Yeah, I'm here. No, you didn't wake me up. Don't worry, I was up. I'm really sleepy though. I was up all night, thanks to you.

Hey, y'all better make some noise for the blessed one up in here tonight. Y'all better make some motherfucking noise for we turn this shit on.

every grouper. 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I'm on another level, man, a streamer. Business class to Bermuda. Big dog, never been a barracuda. 5, 10, 15, 20, 25, 30. You know it's never too much. Yeah, we got the energy reduced up. Yeah, we got the energy reduced up. 5, 10, 15, 20, 25, 30. You know it's never too much. Yeah, we got the energy reduced up. Maximum booster. 5, 10, 15, 20, 25, 30. You know it's never too much. Yeah, we got the energy reduced up. Yeah, we got the energy reduced up. 5,

Yeah, Eli, why they testing me? Like, I don't always keep the hammer next to me. Like, I ain't got a header to the left of me. Like, when

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Y'all better make some motherfucking noise before we turn this shit off.

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Ladies, they pay homage, but haters say Dre fell off. 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

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I'm your DJ. 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

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your middle fingers up, put your middle fingers up, put your middle fingers up, put your middle fingers up, put your middle fingers up, put your middle fingers up, put your middle fingers up, put your middle fingers up, put your middle fingers up, put your middle fingers up, put your middle fingers up, put your middle fingers up, put your middle fingers up, put your middle fingers up, put your middle fingers up, put your middle fingers up, put your middle fingers up, put your middle fingers up, put your middle fingers up, put your middle fingers up, put your middle fingers up, put your middle fingers up, put your middle fingers up, put your middle fingers up, put your middle fingers up, put your middle fingers up, put your middle fingers up, put your middle fingers up, put your 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
1: 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I'm gonna call for

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I'm supposed to be playing in 15 minutes. Why don't you go check with your manager, okay? Oh my God.